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Not if anyone or anything ever has you fooled.

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This is the first lesson.

0: 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I got no fucking choice. Now shut up. Sorry.
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